0: even bigger deal at Wyong and Gosford Mazda. More music variety.
1: How cute is Harry Styles currently on tour? And when he was in New York, did a bit of a shout out to Taylor Swift.
2: At Madison Square Garden, home of the world champion New York Knicks. And they also do weddings.
1: We've got Harry at 10:16 right next to his ex, Taylor Swift. And for that More Music Friday, some Mark Morrison right now.

0: 104.5. We are feeling good. What a cracker. Spring day today. It's already 20 degrees at Terrigal Pav. Going for 22. Hopefully it gets warmer. If you are heading out and about, maybe you're heading to the Central Coast Grammar Spring Fair and you need a bit of a sing-along in the car while you get there. I've got just the thing. We're going back with Bachelor Girls soon. We've got Britney Spears in there as well. Up next, Matt Sheeran.
1: Young Kobe, who's there, we've got the same haircut, except his is age appropriate.
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0: What would you do with $20,000? Isn't that just so fun to think of? This little sound will win you that money. But you got to guess correctly what that secret sound is. We already know what it's not.
2: Is it extending the height of a portable nipple ring?
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0: Cross them off your list. They are not what the secret sound is. I want you to lean into the speakers right now. This is very important for you to hear. Gina and Maddie, 7:30 Monday morning, will be dropping a clue about the secret sound. It will make it so obvious what the secret sound is, all right? You need to be listening 7:30. It is so crucial. Then you get your guess at 8 and then right across your workday until some coastie wins it. Might as well be you, right? Gina and Maddie's secret sound back on Monday. Right now, let's check in with the All-Stars, find out where they're having some fun. And we've got Olivia Dean lined up and Ella Langley. We still love it. Cheers in Texas next.
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0: G'day, Coasties. 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

0: 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How's your Saturday morning been playing out?
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0: 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We just cannot get enough of Bed on Fire. 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
7: 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Central Coast Traffic.
8: A lot of traffic around Terrigal Beach today as spring has sprung. Terrigal Drive busy, as is Ocean View Drive. Looking good on the M1 over the Hawkesbury River Bridge into Barunga. A delay-free trip up to Morisset as well. Head to Canberra for Floriade, Australia's biggest celebration of spring. On now till October 11th. 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Sunny today, tops of 21 degrees. I'm Jack Oliver and that's the latest Central Coast traffic on Star 104.5.
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9: Hello, I'm Eleanor Quirk. Tens of thousands of Americans have paused to mark the 25th anniversary of September 11. U.S. Vice President J.D. Vance joining former Presidents Bill Clinton, George W. Bush and Barack Obama at Ground Zero, while President Donald Trump's attended a service at the Pentagon with wife Melania. Defense Secretary Pete Hegseth says the attacks were one of the darkest days in their nation's history.
10: But evil did not get the last word. It never has and it never will. 25 years later, America is stronger than ever before.
9: Optus is again under fire after another outage. Around 40 callers couldn't reach 000 during the tech failure yesterday that lasted just over an hour. The Australian Chamber of Commerce is calling on governments to do everything possible to keep small businesses open. New research shows around a third of businesses have considered closing their doors in the last 12 months due to rising financial pressures. 25% are considering closing within the next year. And Pink has broken her silence after copping days of backlash for supporting criticism of a fellow musician's pro-Palestine performance. Opening for Ed Sheeran, Macklemore performed a protest song calling for Palestine to be free. Pink reacted by resharing a post from an anti-Semitism group who slammed the performance. She's today issued a 1,000-word statement defending her actions and condemning the backlash against her. South Sydney's Wayne Bennett's launched a scathing attack on the NRL bunker after the Rabbitohs 20-10 point finals loss to the Knights. The coach left fuming over a disallowed second half try that would have levelled the score, ruling winger Alex Johnson dropped the ball prior. The Rabbitohs boss calling for the video ref to be scrapped.
11: I want to know who's refing the game. Is it the bunker or is it the referee? Because in the case of Alex Johnson one there, or Matt Sullivan, he awarded a try. As I said, you can look at that 50 times. Everyone can come up with a different opinion on that. It's just too technical. Not by the game.
6: Central Coast weather.
9: Partly cloudy today, a top of 21. Sunny tomorrow, 24. And mainly fine on Monday, 27. Right now, 20 degrees at Gosford on Star 104.5.
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0: 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That is the sound that will earn you $20,000. Now, some of the guesses that we've had that we know is not the secret sound.
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0: All right, this is where it starts to get juicy. Monday morning with Gina and Maddie at 7:30. They will drop a clue. And once you hear said clue, you're gonna pretty much guess what it is. Then we play at 8. Right across your workday, someone on the coast is going to win Gina and Maddie's $20,000 secret sound. Let it be you, okay? Hey, let's get back into the music. We've got Janet Jackson at 11:36, some Olivia Dean up next to Killers. 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

0: agree. Apart from Black Cat, that is Janet Jackson's best song and part of the Central Coast More Music Variety on Star 104.5. Carl's at Tugra, you got a big night planned. You're going to head along to the Kath and Kim Drag Bingo. It sounds so much fun now. Girls' night out. What do you do beforehand? What's your ritual?
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0: Oh, of course. Back-to-back party anthem, 6 o'clock, right here on Star 104.5. You can listen via the Star Player as well. Hey, to get you in the mood, Rihanna's Don't Stop the Music at 11:47. Some Post Malone and Morgan Wallen next. Right now, let's check into the All-Star.
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0: the grand finals around the Central Coast, hitting up Polytech at 12:40. The Junior Rugby League, Wyong and Berkeley Vale, under 15s. Good luck to everyone playing. 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Right now, Adam's in the studio and bringing with him some Alex Warren and Backstreet Boys. Catch up.
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2: Star 104.5. Central Coast traffic.
13: Southbound on the Pacific Highway, very slow going, approaching Anzac Avenue at Wyong. The M1 looking good as gold over the Hawkesbury River Bridge into Wurrunga. A good run up to Currumbong as well. At Terrigal Beach, very busy on Terrigal Drive. Ocean View Drive also very slow as well. 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Sunny today with a top of 21 degrees. I'm Jack Oliver and that's the latest Central Coast traffic on Star 104.5.
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14: Hello, I'm Eleanor Quirk. The government admits the latest escalation in the Middle East could threaten Australia's fuel supplies. Iran-backed Houthi rebels have taken control of several key islands in the Red Sea, threatening a key fuel shipping route. Energy Minister Chris Bowen says the government's monitoring the situation closely.
15: The situation is getting worse in the Middle East. The dispute between Saudi Arabia, involving Saudi Arabia and the Houthis, is doing nothing to improve the fuel supply around the world.
14: Another Optus outage has left dozens unable to connect to 000. The telco confirming the technical failure lasted for an hour and 16 minutes yesterday, with around 40 customers unable to get through to emergency services. Almost a third of the country's small businesses are on the brink of collapse, according to new figures. The Australian Chamber of Commerce has released new research showing the nation's small businesses are under increasing stress due to rising costs and red tape. Services have taken place across the United States, marking 25 years since September 11. Thousands gathering at New York's Ground Zero, the Pentagon and Shanksville, Pennsylvania, to read aloud the names of the nearly 3,000 victims. And Lady Gaga is a mum. The pop superstars welcomed her first child with fiancé Michael Polanski. Week one of NRL finals continues today. First up, the Warriors hosting the Dolphins in Auckland. Then it's the Sharks and Cowboys at Allianz Stadium tonight. Cronulla coach Craig Fitzgibbon says his team's fired up to perform on the big stage.
16: We're super excited about playing at Allianz. It's one of the best stadiums in the country, and yeah, it's got that big game atmosphere about it, and that's where we want to be. We've worked all year to get to this point. We want to play in big games, so we're super excited about that.
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14: Partly cloudy afternoon, a top of 21, sunny tomorrow, 24, mainly fine on Monday, 27. Right now, 21 degrees at Gosford on Star 104.5.
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13: Yeah, hey there, Central Coast. How's it going with you? Oh, don't we love this weekend feeling, especially being spring and especially now on the more music variety on the way. Is Top Loaders Dancing in the Moonlight, Alex Warren's Fever Dream in just three songs' time, and we're kicking

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That's right. 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Justin Bieber for more music variety.

0: Secret Sound. It's the Secret
1: Sound. Yeah, that's right, Central Coast. It is your richest and favourite cash contest. It is Gina and Maddie's Secret Sound. It is where the life-changing $20,000. It is what has all of the Central Coast talking. What is this sound? And let me tell you now, your guesses are getting so close to guessing what it is. But here's some of the incorrect ones so far.
2: I think it is putting something inside a cardboard box, shutting the lids, and then using the sticky tape roller to shut it.
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1: 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They're going to drop another clue Monday morning at 7:30 a.m. And let me just tell you, once you hear this clue, you're going to pretty much guess what the sound is. Of course, you can take your guess at Gina and Maddie's $20,000 Secret Sound at 8 a.m. We play all day while you work and for the drive home too. And next, more music variety continues with some Flo Rida, T-Pain, Low, and Taylor Swift, I Knew It, I Knew You.
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Central Coast Nonstop and the more music variety right now on Star 104.5 for your Saturday. I'm going to take you back to when you're going on the water slides at Forrester's Beach and TLC's Creep was playing now on Star 104.5.

0: G'day, Coasties. How you doing? It's Jenna and Maddie. Coming up on the show next week,
1: we are shouting your Monday morning coffee at the Secret Cafe Charm Haven from 6 to 7. And everyone that turns up gets a Secret Sound bonus clue.
0: Plus, we've got a family pass for you to go and see Bruno Mars live in Sydney. We'll catch you Monday from 5:30.

0: Central Coast. We are your Star 104.5 as you're enjoying your day. Maybe you're headed along there to the Central Coast Grammar School. They've got their school spring fair on. And, of course, we're keeping you company with the more music variety. 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Caddo and John turn the lights off, playing just two songs time.
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12: In West Gosford, we're seeing heavy delays along the Central Coast Highway in both directions at Mans Road all the way through to Gosford Centre. Carina also a little patchy on the entrance road just between Terrigal and Avoca Drive. And in Wyong, delays southbound on the Pacific Highway passing Allison Road. The M1 seeing no hold-ups. It's about a 45-minute run from Gosford into Hornsby. 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Today's weather partly cloudy, tops of 21 degrees. I'm Lisa Kowalski, and that's the latest Central Coast traffic on Star 104.5.
0: Yeah, good afternoon, Central Coast. It is Adam with you. We've got another great hour of tunes lined up that we call More Music Variety. Some Sugar Ray with Every Morning, Olivia Rodrigo with Drop Dead, and now Christina Aguilera, Dirty.
13: Dirty. Yes. Too dirty to clean my act up. Yeah. If you ain't dirty, you ain't

Central Coast, this is your home, your faves for breakfast. Gina and Maddie, you get them right here on Star 104.5. And they want to thank you for listening. And they're going to shout you coffee on your way to work Monday morning. You can join them at the Secret Cafe at Charm Haven. And they are home to the world's biggest stars. They've got a family pass for you to see Bruno Mars live. That's right, you and the whole fam going along to see him win. With Gina and Maddie, when they are back Monday morning from 5:30 a.m. now. 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
1: Gina and Maddie's $20,000 Secret Sound.
0: Yes, Central Coast, we are right at the pointy end of your favourite and richest cash contest, Gina and Maddie's Secret Sound. You know it's worth that life-changing $20,000. What we don't know yet is, what is this sound? Driving all of the Central Coast crazy. We guarantee somebody here will win. In fact, I know somebody's already figured it out because these guesses are getting very close to what it is.
2: Is it extending the height of a portable netball ring?
3: Opening a lever arch folder and then pulling up the lever.
4: Is opening a briefcase?
0: But none of them are correct, so cross them off your list. And Gina and Maddie want this $20,000 to go off now. We're getting so close. So they are going to drop another clue Monday morning, 7:30 a.m. And let me tell you, once you hear this clue, I think you're going to pretty much get it, Central Coast. Then, of course, you take your guess for Gina and Maddie's $20,000 Secret Sound at 8 a.m. And, of course, play all day while you work and the drive home too. And next, more music variety. I've got Teddy Swims, Mr. Know-It-All, and Cardigan's Loveful for you.
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0: G'day, Coasties. How you doing? It's Jenna and Maddie.
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0: 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One lucky family here on the Central Coast is going to win that. We'll catch you Monday from 5:30.

0: 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We are really making the most of spring right across the Central Coast. Central Coast Grammar School's got their spring fair on. The All-Stars are there. 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I have got on the way like some Justin Bieber and Ghost playing just two songs time. 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
2: 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Central Coast traffic.
9: In West Gosford, still seeing a bit of that patchiness along the Central Coast Highway in both directions at Mans Road, all the way back to Gosford Centre. Erina under speed on the entrance road between Terrigal Drive and Avoca Drive. In Wyong, a little slow southbound on the Pacific Highway passing Allison Road. In Batow Bay, a reminder that the Rushby Street Bridge remains closed between Barramundi Place and Bosun Close. The M1 moving well towards Sydney this afternoon. It's taking about 45 minutes from Gosford to Hornsby. Head to Canberra for Floriade, Australia's biggest celebration of spring. 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Today's weather partly cloudy, tops of 21. I'm Lisa Kowalski and that's the latest Central Coast traffic on Star 104.5.
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0: Central Coast, here we go. It is Adam with you for your Saturday afternoon. More music variety is what is now pretty much the biggest song ever in the US. And number one globally, Ella Langley, Choosing Texas on the way. Shaggy, It Wasn't Me, but first, some Starter.

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We are Star 104.5, where you can win cash every morning at 7 a.m. in playing Gina and Maddie's 5K pop quiz. It is 60 seconds on the clock, 10 questions. You get all 10 right, you win $5,000, easy as that. Plus, they want you and the whole fam to go along and see Bruno Mars live. Yep, they got your Bruno Mars tickets to win when Gina and Maddie are back Monday morning from 5:30 a.m. Now, your more music variety continues. I've got some Anastasia, I'm Out of Love after, oh, how good is this? Neon Trees, Everybody Talks, Turn It Up on your Star 104.5 Central Coast.

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1: Gina and Maddie's $20,000 Secret Sound.
0: Yeah, that's right. It is your favourite and richest cash contest, Gina and Maddie's Secret Sound. That has all of the coast asking, what is this sound? Now, I can tell you, your guesses are getting very close to correctly figuring it out. But cross these off your list. These aren't the secret sound.
2: I think that sound is opening up a mailbox chute, opening up an outdoor umbrella and lifting it up.
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0: But because we are so close to this $20,000 being won, Gina and Maddie really want to give away 20 grand. So here's what they're doing. Monday morning, 7:30 a.m., they are going to drop out another, I'm talking massive, clue, because once you hear this, I think you're going to pretty much get it. Then, of course, at 8 a.m., you take your guess for Gina and Maddie's $20,000 Secret Sound. We will play all day while you work and for the drive home too. We're going to continue the more music variety next as well for your Saturday arvo with some Veronica's Untouched and Somber Homewrecker.
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Slumber and Homewrecker there on Star 104.5. Just yesterday, Zara in Wyoming won tickets with Gina and Maddie to see him live. As the More Music Variety rolls on now, I'm going to hit play for you on the song that put Ed Sheeran on the map with the A-Team after a little bit of Destiny's Child, an independent woman now on Star 104.5.

0: G'day, Coasties. 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

0: 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No doubt a lot of kids across the coast on a bit of a sugar high after going along to Central Coast Grammar's school spring fair. The food trucks were there, the All-Stars were there, there were a bunch of rides, but maybe planning a night out on the Central Coast. There is the Kath and Kim Drag Bingo happening at the Entrance Leagues Club or the Bling It Up Gala Dinner at Edelong Diggers. 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
0: Yeah, good afternoon, Central Coast. For your Friday, it is Adam with you right now, and I am lining up a bunch of great songs that we call More Music Variety. You cannot get enough of G Flip's Bed on Fire. They're going to be here supporting Robbie Williams when he's in Newcastle in November. No Mercies, Where Do You Go? On the way as well, but right now let's kick things off with Jay-Z, Alicia Keys, and Empire State of Mind. Stop.

Central Coast, this is where you are getting your favourites for breakfast, Gina and Maddie, every single morning. And they want to shout your coffee on your way to work on Monday. Join them from the Secret Cafe at Charm Haven from 6 a.m. and home to the world's biggest stars. They've got a bunch of tickets for you to win to see Bruno Mars. In fact, a family pass for you to win. Get it when Gina and Maddie are back. Monday morning, 5:30 a.m. Now more music variety. Leanne Rimes, Can't Fight the Moonlight, after the Kid Laroi.

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2: Come on. Gina and Maddie's $20,000 secret sound. Secret
1: sound. Yeah, we have been playing your favourite and richest cash contest, Gina and Maddie's secret sound. It has been worth a life-changing $20,000. But this is it. We're nearly at the end. We're nearly at the pointy end where I know you've all been asking, what is this sound? But we are about to find out, because Central Coast, your guesses are getting so close to figuring it out.
3: I think it is putting something inside a cardboard box, shutting the lids, and then using the sticky tape roller to shut it.
4: Opening two slick latches on a big window and it pushing out at the bottom.
5: I think it's a bit of fruit being squished in a juicer.
1: Okay, cross those off your list. They're not the sound, but as I said, you are getting so close, Central Coast. And Gina and Maddie want to give away 20 grand. So, Monday morning, 7:30 a.m., they are going to drop out another clue. And I have been told this clue is so big that it's going to pretty much give away what the sound is. And, of course, at 8 a.m., you take your guess again for Gina and Maddie's $20,000 secret sound. And we play all day while you work and for the drive home too. And next, oh, listen to this for more music variety. Olivia Rodrigo, Stupid Song, and Santana, Rob Thomas, Smooth.
6: Gastrointestinal discomfort. That's such a gross word. Gastrointestinal.
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1: 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The song Niall Horan and Anne Marie did for charity, redoing a classic Fleetwood Mac song with Everywhere that just became a massive hit. But right now, you're turning up. 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
1: A few questions that I need to know. 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Not only will your answers keep me sane, but I'll know never to make

0: Stand on at 4.5 in Central Coast. If you're thinking, what could I do tomorrow? Well, you jump on the Star Player app, you get on the Gina and Maddie podcast, the Girls from Coasties mag and Central Coast Weekender. But very importantly, our own Gina Jeffries is going to be live from Avoca Beach Theatre. 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And of course, the Star Player app is what you use to take us wherever you go, so you are not missing the more music variety. 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
2: 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How good is this Saturday arvo feeling? It is Adam with you, and you know what sounds even better? More music variety. Taylor Swift on the way with I Knew It, I Knew You. Paul Russell with Lil Boo Thing.

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0: 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Secret
1: Sound. Yeah, you know, we have been playing your favourite and your richest cash contest, Gina and Maddie's Secret Sound. It has been life-changing. $20,000. It has had all of the Central Coast talking. What is this sound? But we've nearly done it, Central Coast. We are right at the end. The guesses are getting so close to figuring out that sound. But just cross these off your list, because these are not it.
2: Is it extending the height of a portable nipple ring?
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0: are going to drop out another clue, and I'm being told this clue is massive, like so big. 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We play all day while you work to end for the drive home. And next, the more music variety. This is perfect for a Saturday. Justin Bieber, Speed Demon, and Black Eyed Peas, Justin Timberlake with Where Is The Love?
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love those strip back sounds that Justin Bieber is giving us. It's perfect for a Saturday arvo. That is Speed Demon there on your Star 104.5. And your more music variety is continuing. Not an ad inside. We've got Olivia Dean, Baby Steps on the way. Ed Sheeran, Castle on the Hill. After all, I'm taking you back. So it's a Saturday night. Maybe you were getting ready to go to Sizzler at West Gosford there, or you can eat Pizza Hut. And you were getting ready to this song. Sure's Believe now on Star 104.5.

0: G'day, Coasties. How you doing? 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
0: 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One lucky family here on the Central Coast is going to win that. 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

0: Star 104.5 Central Coast, and it's a weekend. You know what that means? Our favourite thing on the coast. Markets are on tomorrow, of course. You can check out the entrance Lion Club markets. 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And even in Fountainhouse, the Central Coast Diner School has got their spring fair on. And the more music variety, well, that is always on right here on Star 104.5. I got One Direction, Feel Good One. What makes you beautiful? 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
0: MD093123. Yeah, good afternoon, Central Coast. How's it going? It is Adam with you right now. If you're going to have a big one tonight in Terrigal or a house party, or you just need some pump-up tunes in less than an hour, our party anthems is on the way, and let's get you pumped up for it in less than 3 minutes with Josh Fawaz, Like a Prayer on the playlist. Wilson Phillips too with Hold On, and now it's Avril Lavigne kicking.

Central Coast, your favourites for breakfast. Gina and Maddie, you get them right here on your Star 104.5. And they want to thank you for listening. They're going to shout you coffee on your way to work. Get it Monday morning. Join them at the Secret Cafe in Charm Haven from 6 to 7. They've even got a bonus secret sound clue. And you can win a Bruno Mars family pass to see him live when Gina and Maddie are back Monday morning, 5:30 a.m. Now, it's more music variety. I could go and

0: 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As we have been playing your richest and favourite cash contest, Central Coast, Gina and Maddie's Secret Sound, worth that life-changing $20,000. And now we are right at the end.
1: 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Secret
0: Sound. Yeah, that's right. Your guesses are now starting to get very close to figuring out this sound. I know it has been driving you crazy going, what is it? We are about to find out, I think, in just a matter of days. But cross these off your list. This is not the secret sound.
2: I think that sound is opening up a mailbox chute, opening up an outdoor umbrella and lifting it up.
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0: Since we are so close to the end, and Gina and Maddie really want you to win 20 grand Monday morning at 7:30 a.m., well, they are going to drop another clue on top of the tons they've already given away. But this is going to be the biggest clue yet. Like, once you hear it, it is going to pretty much give away, I think, what the sound is. Then, of course, at 8 a.m., play and potentially win Gina and Maddie's $20,000 Secret Sound. It continues all day while you work and for the drive home, too. And next, how's this for more music variety? Some Olivia Rodrigo, Drop Dead, and Coolio, Gangsta's Paradise.
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0: G'day, Coasties. How you doing? It's Jenna and Maddie.
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0: 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I love it.

0: Yeah, hey Central Coast, how's it going? It is Adam with you right now. If you've got it locked on your Star 104.5, it is time for me to get out of here because no matter what you're doing across the coast tonight, big one in Terrigal maybe headed to the beach there, a Tookley house party, just going out to dinner and you need some pump-up anthems, well, we have it covered for you in Star 104.5's Party Anthems next. Molly Rose is taking over. She's going to hit play on some Flow Rider Good Feeling. Sabrina Carpenter Espresso, and she's kicking things off next with Mariah Carey Fantasies.
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1: It's the best time of the week. Let's be honest with ourselves. Your party anthems here on Star 104.5. My name is Molly Rose. I'm going to be your host. And can I just say, the playlist tonight is on point. Sean Paul is going to play this hour. So is Sabrina Carpenter. Ella Langley with one of the biggest songs in the world. But we are going to kick this thing off with Mariah Carey. Do I need to say anything?

this song. It's New Radicals on Star 104.5 for your party anthem. Switching it up now with Flo Rida. Later this hour, Daft Punk is going to play. So is Stella Lefty. She's this artist that has come out of America and absolutely out of nowhere. Boston will play next after Good Feeling.

0: Daft Punk on Star 104.5, your party anthems. God, I love this time of the week. And what do I keep saying? Honestly, this playlist, it just gets better and better and better and better. After the break, I want to play you Somba, of course. He's heading down under in 2027. Gina and Maddie gave away a bunch of tickets last week, or the week just gone. So this is why it pays to listen to your favourite breakfast show. Next week, Gina and Maddie are giving away family passes to Bruno Mars. Yeah, you heard that right.
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You're on Star 104.5, two party anthems. On the other side of this, I want to play you a song that will awaken the 12-year-old girl in you. And yes, guys, that's you as well. It's from Justin Bieber. It's one of his early hits. Arguably one of his biggest still to this day.

0: 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It's songs like that. My name is Molly Rose. I'm your host tonight after 7. The Party Anthems continue, let me tell you. I'm going to play you Lady Gaga and Beyonce's Telephone, G Flip's smash hit from Off Campus, Bed on Fire, and Body Rockers, I Like the Way You Move. God, it's such a good song. 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
2: Let's do it. My name is Molly Rose. I'm your host here on Star 104.5. This playlist is absolutely full of megastars this hour. I'm going to play Lady Gaga and Beyonce. Remember when they teamed up for Telephone? God, what an iconic song. We're first. Let's kick it off with Body Rockers. I like the way.

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And since I've got the biggest girl crush in the world on Tate McRae, it would be rude of me not to play her for you. So this is Just Keep Watching here on Star 104.5. Let's turn it up.

If you had one shot or one opportunity to seize everything you ever wanted in one moment, would you capture it?

all obsessed with Chappell Roan again after her performance at Daisy Chain Fields Festival. I am. My name is Molly Rose. You're on Star 104.5. A few party anthems. Later this hour, we're going to hear from Nelly. Doesn't get any more party than that. And Rihanna. But first, it's Sam Fender and Olivia Dean with Rain Me In on Star 104.5.

It's the rhythm of the coast, Corona. You're on Star 104.5, your party anthems. My name is Molly Rose. Another lady I'm genuinely obsessed with here, Sabrina Carpenter. Could she get any more beautiful? Oh, and she's so talented. I love her. This is Please, Please, Please on Star 104.5.

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1: Yeah, you heard that right. It's your party anthems here on Star 104.5. I hope you're having a good one. My name is Molly Rose. I'm going to hit play on Taylor Swift this hour and Post Malone, but first it's Britney Spears with, I think, my favourite ever song of hers. And I know that's a big call, but you're backing me, right?

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1: I knew it, I knew
0: it. Party anthems.
1: I knew it.
0: Oh, I'm sorry. I wasn't expecting this. This is such a good song. I love it. I love it. I love it. It's David Guetta and Akon. This is the best playlist on the coast. I'm telling you.

just takes me back to a time in life when we all had no responsibilities and things were good. You're on Star 104.5, Food Party Anthems. My name is Molly Rose. Hey, if you've got no plans tomorrow, the Central Coast Farmers Market is on. And if you want to feel really wholesome after maybe going out tonight, that's my ticket for you, okay? This is Justin Bieber with his fresh hit, Daisies, from his album Swag that he dropped around this time last year, I reckon.

This is just so good. Olivia Dean is arguably one of the biggest artists in the world right now. This is so easy to fall in love. Let's turn it up. I could

Look, I know we can't have favourites, but we have to sometimes. This is the best shift of the week here on Star 104.5, your party anthems, and you're here to enjoy it. Isn't that a blessing? My name is Molly Rose. I'm your host tonight. I want to play you one of the most iconic songs that Christina Aguilera has ever released. That's coming up this hour, but first,

104.5 for your party anthems. Now, I promised you Christina Aguilera, and I'm going to deliver. Here she is. Now, I've got to turn the mics off because in about 15 seconds, I'm going to be hitting this hard in this studio.

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1: 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I can't believe this. All next week, Gina and Maddie have family passes to go and see Bruno Mars.

on Star 104.5 for your party anthems. My name is Molly Rose. I just want to do a quick welfare check on everyone across the coast. Are we all doing okay after the Jonas Brothers performance yesterday at the MCG? Because I am not. Up next, Kylie Minogue is taking over the MCG for the 2026 AFL Grand Final. She'll be the headline act this year. I'm so excited. Here she is.

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2: Look, the night is young, coasties. Let's do this. My name is Molly Rose. I'm hosting your party anthems here on Star 104.5. This hour, I'm going to play one of the biggest songs in the world right now from Ella Langley. But first, it's Kim Maisel. Let's turn it up. This is a perfect song to kick off

Co. For your party anthems on Star 104.5. Let's have a look. What's coming up this hour? Ooh, we've got some Miley Cyrus, some Olivia Dean, and this from Flo Rida and David Guetta. This song just makes me think of high school. God, what a time. No responsibilities. No mortgage. You're on Star 104.5. Let's turn.

104.5 for your party anthems. Let's slide into this now from Sabrina Carpenter. I tell you what I can taste. And that is summer here on the coast. It's looking like it's going to be 24 tomorrow. Partly cloudy, but still, that weather's amazing. It's Sabrina Carpenter for your party anthems on

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1: 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Hope you're having a good Saturday night. If you're under 20, you might just be getting started. After 11, I'll play Sean Paul and G Flip, who is just about to support Robbie Williams for the Australian leg of his tour.

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3: Hello, it's Molly Rosie with you. I am the host of your Party Anthems. We have one more hour to go of the best music on the coast, okay? I want to kick this hour off with Sean Paul because he's an icon. I don't need to say any more.

anthems. We're going to switch it up now with Harry Styles, who announced this week that he's bringing our very own Queen Kylie Minogue out on tour. She is going to open for him for his newly announced LA dates, which is amazing. Love this. What can't Kylie do, honestly? This is American Girls on Star 104.5. The party anthems.

Wild 104.5. My name is Molly Rose. I don't really know how to bring these two songs together other than say this. We're going to switch it up with Genuine Pony. Yeah, it's that time of the night. 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

0: Coasties. How you doing? It's Jenna and Maddie. I hope you're having a tops weekend. Coming up on the show,
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1: Fat Boy Slim is coming back to Australia in 2027. 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

0: G'day, Coasties. How you doing? It's Jenna and Maddie. I hope you're having a tops weekend. Coming up on the show,
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0: Hey, Coasties. How you doing? It's Jenna and Maddie. I hope you're having a tops weekend. Coming up on the show,
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0: G'day, Coasties. How you doing? It's Jenna and Maddie. I hope you're having a tops weekend. Coming up on the show,
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0: G'day, Coasties. How you doing? It's Jenna and Maddie. I hope you're having a tops weekend. Coming up on the show,
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12: Happy Sunday, Coasties. How we doing? Jenna Jeffries, got a little bit of moisturiser on the hand as we start the show.
13: Yeah, isn't it nice? I like the Nivea Rich Nourishing 48-hour.
12: Can I just say?
13: How soft my hands are.
12: Yeah, now can you take them off my lap?
13: Just got to reach from here.
12: I went to the barber this week. Thanks for noticing. Yeah. Got a haircut.
13: It does look fabulous.
12: You know what he said to me? He goes, oh, gosh, mate, a little bit dry at the moment. My skin, like he was looking at my face and he commented that my, and I was like, oh, well, yeah, it was a bit windy on the way here. I haven't put my moisturiser on, but thanks for calling me out for having dry skin.
13: Don't you have the world's best moisturiser? Because you sent it to me and perhaps for my husband and for Pabs.
12: Yeah, and I do use it, but I reckon I didn't use it that day.
13: And, I did think sometimes
12: and
13: once
12: run,
13: you...
12: And I'd run the night before.
13: Out in the wind.
12: And my lips have been smashed a bit by the wind.
13: Yeah.
12: I'm back running again. and I was a little dry, but I wasn't expecting Ron to go, yeah, mate, you're looking a little dry at the moment, eh? And I'm like, Ron, thanks, mate. Like, all right.
13: Well, it's that time
12: of
13: year.
12: Do you want me to get started on you?
13: Yeah.
12: Do you really want to open up this and we can just do a little bit of a roast at the bathers? Anyway, yes, I was dry, but the moisturiser.
13: Yeah, I'm going to get that.
12: Definitely hasn't bought
13: it. And it wasn't even that expensive.
12: No.
13: Yeah, no, it was really good. I'm going to do it.
12: It's called an ointment, though, which is always a bit of a turn-off.
13: You need to rub that out and put cream instead of that.
12: What are we doing? What are we doing this hour besides talking about moisturiser?
13: Well, we're figuring out if the Central Coast are weirdos or not with how they eat their Weet-Bix.
12: Okay.
13: You two are.
12: Yeah, well, that's debatable and subjective.
13: And also this hour, you came up... Well, you didn't come up with the idea, but there's going to be a new, like, Disneyland.
12: Oh, yeah.
13: In Sydney.
12: NRL land.
13: Yeah, and then you came up with quite a few good ideas, actually. I think you should probably have a meeting with old mate, who's the head of NRL.
12: Landies, yeah.
13: Yeah, go down and see him.
12: Let's see if he takes my call. Also on the way... Kylie Minogue, will she do this one at the AFL Grand Final? Who knows?
13: For sure.
12: And a bit of Lola Young as well. Right now, producer Pabs, can you pull out the piano from the corner and start tinkling away on the ivories? Oh, it's beautiful. Vanessa Carlton's 1,000 Miles here on Star 104.5. Good work, Pabs.

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2: Well, I'm still stuck in the 80s and even pre-80s. Do you remember the old landline? I don't think we even called it a landline.
3: Just
2: we just called it a phone.
3: The phone, yeah, absolutely.
2: And it had a big curly cord. And at our house, we even had...
4: Mum, get off the phone! I want to use the internet!
2: That's right, you couldn't be all on the one. And we had a little phone nook in our house, like just a corner next to the kitchen where the phone was on the wall, and we had a little stool, had the phone book next to it so you could dial, look up people's phone numbers. Back then, do you remember?
3: I remember when the phone book presets came in and it changed everyone's way they used the phone. Remember you could preset, like there's like little button speed dial, little buttons at the bottom where you could just put like Nana.
2: That's right.
3: You know, all
2: that's
3: of that,
2: right.
3: Yeah.
2: But remember phone books even had people's addresses and phone numbers, so you could look up Donna Smith, who lives in Harrisdown, and see where she lived and what her phone number was.
3: I know, and people are worried about handing over their information on Google.
2: Everyone
3: knew where everyone lived.
2: Exactly, exactly.
3: It was good for prank calls. Really good for prank calls.
2: Exactly.
3: Is your fridge running?
2: And now, yeah. And if you were a bit bougie, you had two phones. So if you were on the phone, our phone had a long curly cord and I could go into the broom cupboard.
3: Is that the old rotary phone where you put the finger in and go nine, two?
2: Yeah. And you go in the phone cupboard if you wanted a bit of privacy. But then mum and dad could go into their bedroom and pick up the phone and say, get off the phone!
3: Yeah, you could hear the click, though. As soon as someone... Because I used to do it to my sister when she'd be talking to her boyfriends. And I hear the... She's like, get off the phone, you little idiot!
2: Get off! Okay, no, get off! Well, they are talking about making a comeback. So there's two Aussie mums have created. It's called Chow Bella. It's a modern version of the landline. And it's internet connected but completely screen free. The idea is so kids can ring mum and dad or ring Nana and Poppy and family without needing their own mobile phone. I like the idea a lot. You know why I love this? Because you know how much I lose my mobile phone.
3: Yeah.
2: I'll be able to go to the landline and ring myself and find my phone. You don't know how many times a day I wish I had another phone to find my phone with.
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1: This is the news that from yesterday. Okay. The NRL is set to continue cashing in on its soaring popularity with plans for its own version of Disneyland dubbed NRL Land. Yeah. Peter Vlandis, chairman of the Australian Rugby League Commission, has revealed plans for the theme park, with a deal reportedly in place to launch the venue in Alexandria in Sydney's inner suburbs, according to the Australian newspaper. This is Vlandis talking about it yesterday.
2: Well, NRL World, which is a theme park, which is going to have augmented reality. You're going to be able to speak to your favourite player and he's going to be able to answer back, and it'll be something different for sport. And, you know, we're looking forward to launching that in the next 6 months.
1: There's nothing quite like talking to a rugby league player. They're so articulate. I'm just trying to imagine. Like, I make jokes, right?
3: Yeah.
1: I make jokes. And I work in the space of rugby league and I talk to rugby league players all the time, so I'm clearly being facetious. But I'd go. I'd have to go at least once to suss out what NRL world or rugby league world would be all about. And could you imagine just walking in through what would be, you know, the entrance to NRL World with Russell Crowe explaining the rules of rugby league to you.
4: Rugby league is played on a rectangular field of 100 metres in length with an oval-shaped ball that is slightly thicker through the middle.
1: Oh, yeah.
4: It's an 80-minute game, two 40-minute halves.
1: Tell me more, Russell.
4: 13 players on the field for each team, 4 players for each team on the bench, and all the players play both offense and defense.
1: Yeah.
4: No helmets, no pads, no timeouts, no blocking, no forward passes. Rugby league is football, but maybe not as you know it.
1: Yeah, gosh, I'm inspired.
3: I like that.
1: Now, if you're going to have some rides, you'd have to have rides.
3: You have
1: to. It can't just be augmented reality where you're talking to Joey Johns.
3: No.
1: So I've got a pitch for Vlandis and the team at NRL Land. So you could probably get yourself the Brisbane Broncos roller coaster, which goes up really high and then just crashes back down to earth really fast. the Cameron Murray go-round. Like that, I think that's written itself. A magical kingdom. Imagine this place, a magical kingdom, which is the only place where Parramatta can win a premiership. You'd have to call them the Ezra Mann bumper cars. Probably not a lot of fun for the whole family, that one. You got Todd Carney Splash Mountain. People who know will know.
3: Oh, yeah, no.
1: And while we're on the mountain theme, you've got the Sharky's Supplement Mountain. You need to be this jacked to ride it. That would be a good one. You got, instead of the, you know, the teacups at Disneyland, you'd be sitting in the Reese Walsh toilet teacups, where it'd just be filled with toilet water spinning around. Now, I can't leave Manly out of it, even though they are my team. You'd have the Manly's Pride Ride. You don't get a say whether you go in it or not. You just get on it. I think that would be a winner. What about the Kalen Ponga Mystery Cubicle? This is how many people you could fit into Kalen Ponga's toilet cubicle at one time and then come out. Oh, that would probably be a fun ride. And probably my favourite is, you know, along the lines of like a Where's Wally kind of game or ride, but it's Where's Belly, you know. You have to find Craig Bellamy, the coach of the Melbourne Storm, and then also find the second set of books that they have for all the other players that they've got there as well. You got the Sombrero ride for the Roosters. It's riding itself. Peter Vlandis, if you need any help, I'm here.
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2: Aussie Kids. 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
3: There's a lot of discussion on the socials about how you eat your Weet-Bix.
4: Oh, is there?
3: And I'm putting you two, producer Pabs and Maddie Baisley, to the test this morning. I've brought in Weet-Bix and I've given you bowls and sugar. I've got milk and I've got water. Take however many you want. I'm not going to judge you how you put them in the bowl.
4: Okay, well, this bowl, for starters, isn't big enough for me.
3: Oh, do you need me to run and get a big one?
4: No, that's fine. I'll just do three.
3: How many do you do?
4: I used to do seven, but I probably...
3: Seven?
4: Yeah, when I was a kid, I used to do seven Weet-Bix.
3: Look at
5: that. Wow.
4: No, because then I'd have training before school.
3: Yeah, they're good. They're good for you. So what this does,
4: I'll go three.
3: Yeah, I can go two. Here you go, producer Pabs. So this, the way you prepare your Weet-Bix will show me if you're a weirdo or normal.
4: Okay. So, do we need to get some tomato sauce for Pabs?
3: So I've got some hot water and I've got milk and I've got sugar. Would you like hot water?
4: No,
3: would
4: absolutely not.
3: Either one of you like
4: not.
3: Hot water?
5: No chance.
4: No way.
3: Okay, you're both psychopaths.
4: Oh, what? Okay.
3: You put your Weet-Bix in the bowl, then you boil water.
4: I don't want hot Weet-Bix unless it's stone cold winter.
5: Yeah.
3: No. You put hot water on first, then you put your milk, and then show me what you do.
5: Cold milk.
3: All milk.
5: Bang on.
4: Did he pour it into the keyboard where he spilled his coffee?
5: Yeah. I'm not a big fan of this kind of sugar. I used to like brown sugar.
4: Brown sugar is so good.
3: Don't put your fingers in the sugar.
4: Okay, so
5: a bit of sugar on top. Like that?
3: Yeah. Bang.
5: You want them crunchy.
3: You don't want
4: you
3: them crunchy.
4: You need a crunch. You need a bit of crunch.
3: I knew you were weird.
4: If I was a kid, I'd be putting brown sugar on there and a banana.
3: We've got sugar. There's sugar over there. I've got a banana for you. Hang on.
4: There's no bananas left. Shane has them all in his drawer.
3: I stole a banana. Here you go. There's a banana for you as well. If you would like some banana on there.
5: Now, I will occasionally say, Gina, during the depths of winter, I might nuke that in the microwave for 30 seconds.
3: Well, you should just put hot water on it.
5: But 90% of the time, just like that, cold.
3: Cold. And you know what you're doing? You're eating cardboard the way you're doing it. This is just, you might as well just go to Bunnings and buy some chipboard that you do when you're building a kitchen or the floors.
4: If you're listening to this.
3: And just put milk and sugar on some chipboard.
4: Are you just rage baiting us? Is this intentional? Are you trying to upset us?
3: I think you are eating weird. It's like, they're not supposed to be crunchy.
5: They're supposed
3: to be like hot and warm.
4: We're just going to go live and dangerous to the phones right now because Pabs can't take the calls because he's eating Weet-Bix. Hello, you're on the air. Who's this?
6: Lily.
4: Hi, Lily. Have you got any opinion on this Weet-Bix issue?
6: I agree with Dina. You've got to have the hot water to make them soft so they're easier to eat in the morning.
4: You're wrong.
6: It's like a dash of hot water and then you put milk in and then you can add the fruit and sugar if you need.
4: Okay. All right. Well, let's see.
3: You and I knew Maddie and Pabs were weird, didn't we?
6: Yes.
4: You're live on the air at the moment. Who's this?
7: This is Gabby.
4: Hi, Gabby. What are you listening to this? Is Gina rage baiting you or are you agreeing?
7: Big time rage bait. I dislike soggy Weet-Bix to the point that I'll actually keep them to the side until I'm ready to eat them one by one into the cold milk so they stay nice and firm but not crunchy.
4: Yeah.
3: Oh, weird.
4: You're normal, Gabby.
3: Yeah. Weird, Gabby.
4: Phones are going off. hello, you're live on air. Who's this?
8: Debbie.
4: How you going, Deb?
8: I'm good.
4: Okay.
8: I agree with Gina.
4: Okay, sorry, Debbie, you've just gone through a tunnel. You've just dropped there. No, you're there.
3: You're there,
4: mate. What do you got?
8: Okay, I actually have Weet-Bix with sugar and sunshine milk. I pour hot water on it and then add cold milk on it. That's the only way I can have it.
3: It's beautiful, isn't it? It's Debbie. The way to have it.
4: Hello, who's this?
9: Jane.
4: What are you doing with your Weet-Bix, mate?
9: I'm with Gina all the way.
3: Yes.
9: All the way, Gina.
3: Yeah, Shane.
9: The only way to eat them.
4: We're just going
9: to
4: keep going until this annoys Pabs and he starts waving his finger at me to wrap it up. Hello, who's this?
10: Hi, this is Narelle from Sydney.
4: Oh, g'day, Narelle from Sydney. Yep, okay, Narelle.
10: There's three ways of doing it. You can butter your Weet-Bix. They're quite good, either side.
4: Yep.
10: Or what I do, and especially if you're constipated, the trick is Weet-Bix, you put some hot water in it, you drain it out. You put the cold milk, you stir it all around. That works for diarrhea. If you want it in your cereal, And the last one, if you're cooking your porridge, I cook it ahead of time. Okay. Then I take it out, put the Wheat Bix in it, put chia seeds, and chia seeds diminishes a bit of the porridge anyway because you're putting the milk in it. Then you put all your berries and everything in your banana, and that's really healthy.
3: Oh, yum. Yeah.
4: You've absolutely nailed it there. We're still taking more calls. Hello, you are live on the air. We have never had more calls in the history of Star 104.5. Hello, who's this?
11: It's Brad.
4: Hey, mate, what are you doing with your Wheat Bix?
11: Cold milk, sugar, get them on their crunchy.
5: Yes.
3: Okay. Nah, you're weird.
4: Someone talking sense.
3: Weird.
4: Who's this? Hello, you're live on air.
12: Hi, it's Monique.
4: Hi, Monique. You sound like a decent, sensible person. What are you doing with your Wheat Bix?
12: With my Wheat Bix, they're cold, crunchy with Milo on top.
4: Oh, you are living in the future, Monique.
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4: Cheater and Central Coast, how we doing? Jenna Jeffries, we are only, 5 hours away from you taking the stage.
3: Yeah, we've got to get down there. We go quite early, actually, to bump in, they call it, in the industry.
4: What time's bump in at the Avoca Beach Theatre today for Jenna Jeffries' performance?
3: We'll bump in at about 10, and okay. Then some VIPs, they pay a tiny bit extra, and they get a glass of bubbly, and then they get to come to soundcheck.
4: Right.
3: And come and watch soundcheck, so they'll get fun to find out what the show's going to be, and I'll go and say hello to them. And the show starts at 1, so it's going to be Rod.
4: Will you eat? How do you get on stage with a full tummy? And
3: yeah.
4: You do.
3: So many singers can't. They will only eat after. I have to eat. Otherwise, if you're hungry, your brain can go, am I hungry or am I nervous? Not that I get nervous, but I have to eat. So there'll be snacks backstage. I back the Beach Theatre look after the artist. You should see the green room out the back.
4: Pizzas?
3: There'll be a platter. There'll be wine. There'll be water and drinks and nibbles. It's beautiful.
4: I was going to say, we have heard your stomach in the studio when you're hungry, and it's very audible. So you don't want to be on stage doing, girls' night out and just having a bit of...
3: That's right. No, so we have to have a good brekkie.
4: Yeah, right.
3: I had good brekkie, had some nice oats this morning and ready for the show.
4: Do you think if anyone's listening at the moment going, I'm not doing anything, Sarvo, would anyone be able to walk up and get tickets at the door for the 1 o'clock show this afternoon?
3: Yeah, I spoke to Avoca Beach Theatre yesterday and they said people are welcome to just walk up and grab a ticket.
4: Brilliant.
3: And it's Bryce Sainty is on too. He's a local legend. He's such a good human. He's fantastic live. He's going to open. Rod's going to be there. Nice. And I mentioned earlier, my son Jackie. I'm very excited because Jackie, he's hard to get on stage.
4: Yeah, well, because, in all seriousness, both your husband and your son are very in demand in the music industry
3: as producers
4: and session musos.
3: Yeah.
4: What do you hold over Jackie to get him to do this? Have you got information? Are you bribing him somehow? Are you?
3: I have to pay him. Wouldn't you think your child would do it for you for free? After all I've done for him,
4: I
3: will pay him handsomely.
4: Can I ask a question? It might be controversial. I don't want to fire you up just after 7 o'clock on a Sunday. But are you and Rod still paying his phone bill?
3: Yes. I think Rod is. I don't. I'm like, what?
4: So you're paying his phone bill and you're paying for him to come.
3: Sorry,
4: I shouldn't have.
3: And he gets a free recording studio. We don't even charge him rent for the studio.
4: Okay.
3: Yeah, he's on a good wicket. And I do wave that around every now and then.
4: Yeah.
3: And
4: well, he's doing the gig.
3: He's coming. Okay. He didn't really want to. He said, not really going to learn the songs very well, Mum,
4: Lee Kernighan needs me. No, you're coming.
3: He would go like if Lee rings him this morning and says, Jackie, I need you, he would go, Mum. See ya. Can you pay for my airfare?
4: Some music we've got coming up. We've got a bit of this. Dua Lipa. Houdini. And then producer Pabs is here as well. He told us a joke about the Scissor Sisters last week. If you missed it, it was a ripper. Was that off air?
3: It was off air. Yeah, no, you can't say that.
4: Okay, no worries. We'll get back into the music right now then. This is Ricky Martin with Livin' La Vida Loca. Here's Sunday on Star 104.5. Do you want

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1: No matter what other TV deathmatch. Two TV shows going head to head. Only one can come out on top. Who's it gonna be? Today, Home and Away up against Neighbours, Ash in Bateau Bay. Hello, Ash.
2: Hello, how you going?
1: Really good, really good. How are you travelling?
2: Good, I love the show. Our family love the show. So thank you.
3: Us or Neighbours?
2: We were always Neighbours, but Mum would just sneakily, like, record Home and Away.
3: Okay.
2: So she could watch it later. But I feel like there was no spoilers, you know, back then, so...
1: Yeah, that's true.
2: We recorded it. True. We could watch it later.
1: Very true. Ash, Gina was hoping you would say that you like listening to our radio show. That's what she was hoping you were going to say.
2: I did. I said I love the show. Your radio show. That's what I said. Yeah, yeah.
1: Thanks, Ash. I think Gina just needed to clear it up.
2: We're getting straight to the point here.
3: She's good at radio.
1: Yeah. You know what? Ash, if you ever want a job as a radio producer, I'm pretty sure there's one going here soon because Pabs has been sick for about 4 weeks and we're not sure if he's going to make it. So, can we just keep your number on file in case anything happens?
2: Definitely. Yeah.
1: Thanks, Ash. Your vote for Neighbours is in, and you're also in the draw to win Somba tickets, which we'll give away before 9 o'clock.
3: We got John from Morisset. Hello, John.
4: How's it going?
3: I'm really good. Would you choose Neighbours or Home and Away?
4: Funny enough, I'm going to stay faithful to the family. My little brother actually was on Neighbours for quite a bit.
1: Who did he play?
4: He played Cassius. He was basically a topless landscaper getting around who killed his old man.
1: Cassius?
3: So Cassius. He's got a six-pack, I'm taking it?
4: Runs in the family.
3: Does it, John? There he is. Looks like his big brother.
1: Played by Joe Davidson. Is that your brother?
4: Yeah.
1: Cassius Grady, there he is. Every photo of him that I have found... through Google Images, he's allergic to cotton. He does not have a shirt on.
4: runs in the family.
3: Oh, he's very handsome, isn't he?
4: Yeah. And he was in Anyone But You with Glenn Powell and Sydney Sweeney.
3: Are you kidding?
1: Unreal. How's it feel to be the black sheep of the family, John?
4: Oh, mate, there's six of us. That's all right.
1: Okay, beautiful. Oh, I love that. Thanks, John, mate. You're in the draw to win the tickets to see Somba, but don't take Joe because he gets enough good stuff, all right? Take someone else.
4: Nah, it's all good.
3: Imagine we're six kids and just one of them looks like the good-looking one and the others aren't.
1: Let's go back to John. John, is Joe the best-looking out of the six kids or is there someone else that's better-looking than him?
4: Oh, look, I think there's a bit of competition between all of us, really. One of us is a fiery, so it's a bit of a...
3: Oh, are you the fiery?
4: No. No way. God, no.
1: I could talk to John all day.
3: I like John.
1: Let's go to Mel in Gosford. Hey, Mel.
5: Hi, how are you going?
1: Really good. Okay. We've got two for Neighbours at the moment in this bunch of calls. Where are you landing your vote?
5: Home and Away, definitely.
1: Okay, now what era of Home and Away was your era?
5: Old school Home and Away, like when it first started. I finished watching it up until Kate Ritchie left. It's just rubbish.
1: Yeah, I think a lot of people did, mate. All right, vote for Home and Away for you. Where else are we going?
3: Tracy in Wyonga. Hello, Tracy.
6: Good morning, guys.
3: Good morning. Where's your vote going?
6: Home and Away, of course.
3: Is Home and Away the one with... Was there a character called Toadie? Toad?
1: No, that was Neighbours.
3: Look at me go, though.
1: Gosh, and Toadie... I know we're talking about Home and Away, but we'll never forget when Toadie got married and then drove the car off the cliff and his wife, Dee, died. Like, holy moly, in the car accident.
3: A lot of tension in these shows.
1: Tracy, what was your era? Are you still a Home and Away-er or you've got a nostalgic...
6: I'm still a Home and Away from the very beginning and my kids pay out on me all the time about it.
1: Love it, Tracy. No, you do you. You do you. And let's go to Copa and say good morning to Lauren. Hey, Loz.
7: Hello. How you going?
1: Really good, mate. It says here that you used to copy someone's hairstyles. Is that true?
7: Yes. So, Hayley, who is Beck Hewitt now, in real life. And she used to do different hairstyles every day. Used to just copy them all the time. And then when she
5: had the buns up. I used to call them Haley buns.
3: Oh.
5: And, yeah. it was a lot of fun back then. But, yeah, now I'm 40. I don't really do those hairstyles anymore. But, when she left the show, I stopped watching it. It just wasn't as fun anymore.
3: Oh, that's a troll, man.
1: Did you go out to, like, the Virgin Megastore and buy Beck Cartwright's All Seats Taken single and have that in, Discman?
5: Maybe not so much. I prefer the acting.
1: Love it, Loz.
5: Yes.
1: On you, mate. Well, you're in the draw to win the Somba tickets, and we'll keep the voting going and keep it going online as well on the Gina and Maddie Instagram. Look at the passionate, so much passion over Somba Bay.
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0: gastrointestinal discomfort. 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
0: 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You're the songwriter. 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
1: You might have seen this on the news last night.
2: A Central Coast man is a homegrown hero tonight following the remarkable rescue of two people caught in a potentially deadly ocean current. A teenager and another man were almost swept away, the close calls prompting a plea from surf lifesavers.
1: Yeah, and that person is Harry Cornell from the Entrance Surf Lifesaving Club, and Harry joins us on the line this morning. Morning, Harry.
3: Good morning, guys. How are we?
1: Good. Yeah, really good, mate. Thank you for chatting to us this morning. I know you're busy at work because, you know, not all heroes wear capes. They lop trees as well. Harry, talk to us about the weekend and how it unfolded, what you saw at around 12:45 on Saturday.
3: So it was a bit of a busy day for myself in the morning. Started off actually surf life saving training all morning, but yeah, had lunch at home and luckily my apartment's right next to the channel, and I just looked out my window and sort of just spotted a few boys in distress and basically just answered the call and went down, so...
1: Now, you've been part of the Entrance Surf Lifesaving Club for years. You did nippers down there as well. Locals know about that spot, and, you know, we've tragically seen over the news of the last couple of years lives lost around there. Is it something that you are very aware of when you are there?
3: The channel that being, sorry?
1: Yeah, the channel and people being in it.
3: Yeah, it's something we regularly keep an eye on and stuff like that, but it's just such a terrible spot.
4: So are they usually, like, not locals? Because locals know not to go in there. So are they more not people from around here that would be doing that?
3: Yeah, it's just people that aren't familiar with the area. So just that water can be very deceiving and just quite inviting at times too. So it's easy to get mixed up in that sort of area, even though there is signs and sort of placements to not swim there. But, yeah, it's just people that usually aren't from the area.
1: Harry, I don't know if everyone would do what you did, and I know that might sound strange to you because that was your first thing, fight or flight. You fought. You went straight in there and got him out. Was there a moment where you thought, oh God, I need to get some other people to help, I need to find someone else, or was it just, you know, I'm just running and getting down there?
3: Sort of the first thing we're always trained is always just send for help. It's before you go into any situation. So that's where 000 was raised as I was making my way out there, just so I knew that sort of other services were aware of the situation. But yeah.
1: And so there were two young kids. So they were, you managed to get both of them. Can you talk to me through about, like, is it a blur? Do you remember the running in to the channel and the actual moment you got them out?
3: So it was just one of the young boys, one of three boys that actually grabbed. He was probably in the worst state. It was a bit of a blur, to be honest, but sort of once that adrenaline kicks in, you just do it.
4: And Harry, you finally got that kid back to the sand, and then you notice someone else in trouble. What's, are you thinking, oh my God, I'm so exhausted already? And you do two rescues in a row.
3: Yeah, there's a bit of a running joke. So whenever something happens, it usually happens in threes. So it's, something to laugh about in hindsight. But at the time, it was pretty stressful. But you just act on what's happening and just go from there.
1: It's an incredible surf club, incredible beach there. And I guess, you know, not only from people who aren't from the coast, but people travel from the coast as well, from different beaches around. Everyone's pretty, you know, patriotic about their turf and their beach. But if they are making their way up, if this summer, one message from someone who has been part of a surf club since they were 11, who is now a lifesaver at the Entrance, what is the one message you would love to get out to everyone who, because we all deserve to enjoy the beach, what is that message that you would love to get out?
3: Just obviously swim between the flags and just stay out of that channel. Plain and simple. Just don't swim there.
4: Yeah. Harry, I have one question because you are around about the same age as my son. Tell me what your mum said to you when you told her what you did.
3: Yeah, she gets pretty upset with sort of some of the situations I get myself into, but she's extremely proud. So, I couldn't emphasise how proud of a mother she is.
4: I bet.
1: Harry, you are a bloody legend and you're very humble about it as well, but you have saved lives over the weekend, mate, and the coast is a better place because you are on it. So thank you for what you do and thank you to all of our fabulous lifesavers here on the Central Coast who volunteer their time to look after us when we go down to, have a swim and enjoy the beach. So thanks, Harry. Really appreciate it, mate.
3: Thanks, guys. Thanks for having me.
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2: It's Gina and Maddie's Rap of the
3: Week. Actually, it's producer Pablo's Rap of the Week.
4: This week on the show, we discovered that Gina is about to run a marathon.
5: Now, Jenna Jeffries, you're training for a marathon.
6: Yep.
5: I'm impressed because last time we spoke, you told me that you hate running. So 42.2 Ks is a long way to run if you're going to do a marathon for someone who doesn't like running.
6: Well, apparently, I'm basically an athlete because new research says moving house can burn more calories than running a marathon.
4: Okay. Right. Yep. So you're not actually running a marathon. Just moving house.
5: So if there's anyone listening that might be from, you know, the Terrigal Trotters or the Woy Woy Runners who ran the Sydney Marathon, who wants to agree with G that moving house is the same as running a marathon?
6: No, I thought you were going to say he wants to come and help me move house.
5: Absolutely not.
4: Maddie told us what he spent his first paycheck on.
7: My first year of my apprenticeship as a pastry chef baker, my first pay packet, I remember to this day, the first week's wage was like $205. And I went out and bought myself. I had no money left. I spent every single cent on a pair of Oakley M-frame sunglasses, the exact same type that Shane Warne used to wear.
6: Yeah.
7: Because I wanted to look like Warney.
6: All of it in one go.
7: All of it in one go. I was like, you know, I'm done. And then, obviously, Mum and Dad were like, you need to be more sensible with your money than that.
4: We met a Central Coast local hero.
8: A Central Coast man is a homegrown hero tonight following the remarkable rescue of two people caught in a potentially deadly ocean current.
7: Yeah, and that person is Harry Cornell from the Entrance Surf Lifesaving Club.
9: Obviously swim between the flags and just, stay out of that channel. Just don't swim there.
6: Tell me what your mum said to you when you told her what you did.
9: Yeah, she gets pretty pretty upset with sort of some of the situations I get myself into, but she's extremely proud. So, I couldn't emphasise how proud of a mother she is.
7: You are a bloody legend and you're very humble about it as well, but you have saved lives over the weekend, mate, and the coast is a better place because you are on it.
4: Gina's getting stung by late night shopping.
6: So, you know, I've been known to do a little late night online shopping with a few wines, even sometimes a little glass of rosé. I've done it in the bath even. And actually last night, I didn't have rosé last night, but I did a little late night shopping last night. So there's actually, I'm not the only one. There's been a US survey that's estimated intoxicated shoppers spend around $45 billion a year. So apparently online shopping has a very lucrative demographic and it's me. They even reckon

0: up sometimes and you go, ooh, what did I get? What did I order?
1: And the guys found out something new about me.
2: The sauce is in there.
0: Yeah.
2: That's like putting tomato sauce, like if you have a chicken and leek pie, you're going to put tomato sauce on that?
0: Yes.
2: That is outrageous from you.
0: You'd have to put sauce on it if it wasn't very good. Oh, if it's good, it doesn't need the sauce.
2: Do you put tomato sauce on chicken?
0: Yeah, everything. He's one of those kids.
2: Chicken schnitzel? Will you have tomato sauce and chicken schnitzel?
1: 100%. Lasagna?
0: You don't.
1: Yeah.
0: We knew there was something, didn't
2: we? No wonder he's been sick for 4 weeks.
0: That's where he's getting his vitamins. Tomato sauce.
2: You know, you might have scurvy, mate.
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10: 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Central Coast traffic.
11: To the coast, roads around Batonga, Pearl and Pretty Beaches are looking pretty good. Doyleson Link Road, drama free from Doyleson to the M1, which is moving well north to Newcastle and south to Sydney. And roads around Wyoming, Niagara Park and Littoral are on time. 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Today's weather, sunny, top of 24. I'm Solomon Gates and that's the latest Central Coast traffic on Star 104.5.
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12: Good morning, I'm Eleanor Quirk. An investigation's underway in Indonesia where a young Australian tourist has died near Bali. Witnesses spotted the 29-year-old Queenslander stranded on a ledge after slipping from a lookout at Kelingking Beach. Tragically, the woman fell to her death before help could reach her. Police are investigating after shocking vision emerged of a toddler behind the wheel of a ute, steering it on a joyride through suburban streets. Police now investigating the 3-year-old's father, who's believed to have posted the clip.
13: Go, Baz, steer. Look, there's my hands, it's all Baz. Look where you're going. Don't crash. Oh, shit. Go straight.
12: Two men are in custody in Doha after a terrifying incident for passengers and crew on a flight from Melbourne. The pair reportedly claimed to have a gun, spitting and headbutting staff on the Qatar Airways flight. They were held down by crew members and passengers until the flight landed, where they were detained by local authorities. And Harry Styles has paused his show at Madison Square Garden to pay tribute to the victims of September 11 on the 25th anniversary of the terror attacks.
14: I want us to just take a moment together to think about the incredible resilience of this city, and I want us to just take a second to think about the events that not only shaped this city but shaped the century that we live in.
12: Cronulla is through to the second week of NRL finals after ending North Queensland season with a 26-16 point win. Sharks 5-8 Braden Trindle says it was a courageous effort by his side.
15: That's semi-finals footy, mate. Just playing to the death and
4: I turned up tonight, Cowboys. A few tries there, thought we were in the lead for a bit, then sneaking back, and then it was a bit back and forth, but good solid game in the end, and yeah, very proud of the boys.
12: And the Warriors suffered a home loss in Auckland to the Dolphins, 26-16.
9: Central Coast weather.
12: Sunny today, a top of 24. Partly cloudy tomorrow, 27. Possible late showers on Tuesday, 25. Right now, 14 degrees at Gosford on Star 104.5.
15: Hello, you got Meg for your Sunday morning. Maybe you got no plans for your Sunday afternoon. Our very own Gina Jeffries is live at Avoca Beach Theatre. Go check that out and check this out. Cyril is stumbling in. Inside the Next 10, Teddy Swims as well after Shakira. Stop.

0: As you gear up for an amazing day at the Central Coast Steiner School Spring Fair, have a great one. 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I've got her latest Boston on the way before 8:30 and Pink straight after this. 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

0: 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We're pretty much going to solve it for you tomorrow morning at 7:30. What is this sound? 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
0: 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Get around these two sugar babes, round rounds. Yeah, speaking of getting around. Before 9 o'clock and Sabrina Carpenter on the way.
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0: 5 is where you get Gina and Maddie for breakfast. They are shouting you coffee tomorrow. Join them at Secret Cafe in Charm Haven, and they are the home of the world's biggest stars. They've got a family pass for you to see Bruno Mars live. Gina and Maddie are back for you tomorrow morning, 5:30, and the more music variety is back after we check your news, we check your roads as well. Taylor Swift on the way, plus Craig David.
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2: 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Central Coast traffic.
3: Roads around the beaches are running well, including Patonga Drive, Mount Edelong Road and Ocean Beach Road. Your minor main road through Tookley and Noraville to the Pacific Highway roundabout is looking good. And it's a good run on the M1 through Palmdale and Kangiangi. Travel time currently 7 minutes. 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Today's weather, sunny, top of 24. I'm Solomon Gates, and that's the latest Central Coast traffic on Star 104.5.
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4: Good morning, I'm Eleanor Quirk. An Australian woman's plummeted to her death at a tourist hotspot near Bali. Hikers at Kelingking Beach raising the alarm after spotting the 29-year-old precariously clinging on after she'd slipped onto a rock ledge. Tragically, emergency services couldn't reach the Queenslander in time, finding her body at the cliff base when they arrived. The CEO of a major AI player has thrown his support behind calls to slow the technology down and to tighten up regulations. Anthropic boss Dario Amodi has echoed Elon Musk in calling for more oversight in the AI race. He says governments can play a big part.
5: The government can make sure that we're not doing anything nefarious from the perspective of antitrust and collusion. We're just trying to make our system safe and to work together on making the system safe.
4: Renters, unit and apartment dwellers and low-income households are set to benefit by a plan to offer more accessible solar energy. Federal and state energy ministers have agreed to making plug-in balcony solar and batteries more widely available. And just a day after their happy baby news broke, Lady Gaga and fiancé Michael Polanski have been spotted with their new bundle of joy. The pop superstar holding her new arrival in a baby carrier as the new parents took a stroll in Northern California. In just their fourth year in the competition, the Dolphins will host an NRL preliminary final in Brisbane. A stunning 26-16 win over the Warriors in Auckland, putting the Finns just 80 minutes away from a grand final. Coach Christian Wolfe says it's been a team effort.
6: It's obviously massive for everyone involved at the club, and the club's done such a good job over 4 years. That's every department, to put us in a good position.
4: In last night's other clash, the Sharks put an end to the Cowboys' season with a 26-16 win.
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4: Sunny today, a top of 24. Partly cloudy tomorrow, 27. Possible late showers Tuesday, 25. Right now, 17 degrees at Gosford on Star 104.5.

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I've got the lads from Cat's Eye, Animal, Inside the Next 10, Taylor Swift's Blank Space, after Craig Davis.

0: imagine the rounds that you could shout at the bar with $20,000. You just have to win Jenna and Maddie's secret sound here on Star 104.5. That is the sound, and these are what it is not.
1: I think it is putting something inside a cardboard box, shutting the lids, and then using the sticky tape roller to shut it.
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0: Yeah, there are some incorrect guesses on the Star Player app via a podcast and tomorrow morning. 7:30. Yep. Write that down. Set the alarm. Jenna and Maddie are dropping a game-changing clue. Once you hear this clue, it's pretty much going to be solved. So make sure you're listening tomorrow morning, 7:30, to win that $20,000. Justin Bieber on the way for your Sunday morning and some Sophie Ellis-Bextor before 9:30.
4: Young Kobe, who's there, we've got the same haircut, except his is age appropriate.
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4: 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No, it's my hair. 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
5: when you go.
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0: 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Ed Sheeran's got the shivers, plus a bit of Ella Langley.
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0: G'day, Coasties. How you doing? It's Jenna and Maddie. I hope you're having a tops weekend. Coming up on the show,
1: we are shouting your Monday morning coffee at the Secret Cafe Charm Haven from 6 to 7. 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
2: 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And the only place you can win it is right here on the Central Coast.
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